0: attendees, which was our highest year to date. So we're hoping that the weather cooperates with us and we can even beat those numbers this year in 2026.
1: That's marketing manager at Prairie Sky Co-op, Danielle Wall. 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
1: Skies will be clear this evening with a low of 8. Sunny tomorrow with wind gusting to 50 and a high of 22. And Wednesday will be cloudy with the possibility of showers and a high of 21. I'm Natasha Weeb. 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

0: 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And on Friday, you get to kick off the weekend with your top five songs. 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
7: Skies will be clear this evening with a low of 8. Sunny tomorrow with wind gusting to 50 and a high of 22. And Wednesday will be cloudy with the possibility of showers and a high of 21. I'm Natasha Weeb. 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
2: Skies will be clear this evening with a low of 8. Sunny tomorrow with wind gusting to 50 and a high of 22. And Wednesday will be cloudy with the possibility of showers and a high of 21. I'm Natasha Weeb. 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
1: Skies will be clear this evening with a low of 8. Sunny tomorrow with wind gusting to 50 and a high of 22. And Wednesday will be cloudy with the possibility of showers and a high of 21. I'm Natasha Weeb. 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
6: Skies will be clear this evening with a low of 8. Sunny tomorrow, wind gusting to 50 and a high of 22. And Wednesday will be cloudy with the possibility of showers and a high of 21. I'm Natasha Weeb. 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
3: Skies will be clear this evening with a low of 8. Sunny tomorrow with wind gusting to 50 and a high of 22. And Wednesday will be cloudy with the possibility of showers and a high of 21. I'm Natasha Weeb. 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
1: Skies will be clear this evening with a low of 8. Sunny tomorrow with wind gusting to 50 and a high of 22. And Wednesday will be cloudy with the possibility of showers and a high of 21. I'm Natasha Weeb. 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
5: Skies will be clear this evening with a low of 8. Sunny tomorrow with wind gusting to 50 and a high of 22. And Wednesday will be cloudy with the possibility of showers and a high of 21. I'm Natasha Weeb. 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
0: Clear tonight with wind easing up and a low of 8. Sunny tomorrow with wind south gusting to 50 and a high of 22. Cloudy on Wednesday with the possibility of showers and a high of 21. Thursday will be sunny with a high of 26. And more sun on Friday with a high of 23. I'm Natasha Weeb. 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
2: Skies will be clear this evening with a low of 8. Sunny tomorrow with wind gusting to 50 and a high of 22. And Wednesday will be cloudy with the possibility of showers and a high of 21. I'm Natasha Weeb. 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
6: Skies will be clear this evening with a low of 8. Sunny tomorrow with wind gusting to 50 and a high of 22. And Wednesday will be cloudy with the possibility of showers and a high of 21. I'm Natasha Weeb. 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
1: Skies will be clear this evening with a low of 8. Sunny tomorrow with wind gusting to 50 and a high of 22. And Wednesday will be cloudy with the possibility of showers and a high of 21. I'm Natasha Weeb. 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
3: Skies will be clear this evening with a low of 8. Sunny tomorrow with wind gusting to 50 and a high of 22. And Wednesday will be cloudy with the possibility of showers and a high of 21. I'm Natasha Weeb. Find the area's official forecast and stream us anywhere by downloading the Discover Weyburn app.
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1: Skies will be clear this evening with a low of 8. Sunny tomorrow with wind gusting to 50 and a high of 22. And Wednesday will be cloudy with the possibility of showers and a high of 21. I'm Natasha Weeb. 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
1: Skies will be clear this evening with a low of 8. Sunny tomorrow with wind gusting to 50 and a high of 22. And Wednesday will be cloudy with the possibility of showers and a high of 21. I'm Natasha Weeb. Find the area's official forecast and stream us anywhere by downloading the Discover Weyburn app.
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0: 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I'm Natasha Weeb. 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
3: Sunny today with wind gusting to 50 and a high of 22. A few clouds moving in this evening, increasing cloudiness overnight with a low of 9. Cloudy tomorrow with the possibility of showers and high of 21. And sunny on Thursday with a high of 26. I'm Natasha Weeb. Find the area's official forecast and stream us anywhere by downloading the Discover Weyburn app.
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2: Sunny today with wind gusting to 50 and a high of 22. A few clouds moving in this evening, increasing cloudiness overnight with a low of 9. Cloudy tomorrow with the possibility of showers and high of 21. And sunny on Thursday with a high of 26. I'm Natasha Weeb. 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
1: Sunny today with wind gusting to 50 and a high of 22. A few clouds moving in this evening, increasing cloudiness overnight with a low of 9. Cloudy tomorrow with the possibility of showers and high of 21. And sunny on Thursday with a high of 26. I'm Natasha Weeb. 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
2: Sunny today with wind gusting to 50 and a high of 22. A few clouds moving in this evening, increasing cloudiness overnight with a low of 9. Cloudy tomorrow with the possibility of showers and high of 21. And sunny on Thursday with a high of 26. I'm Natasha Weeb. 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
3: Sunny today with wind gusting to 50 and a high of 22. A few clouds moving in this evening, increasing cloudiness overnight with a low of 9. Cloudy tomorrow with the possibility of showers and high of 21. And sunny on Thursday with a high of 26. I'm Natasha Weeb. Find the area's official forecast and stream us anywhere by downloading the Discover Weyburn app.
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2: Sunny today with wind gusting to 50 and a high of 22. A few clouds moving in this evening, increasing cloudiness overnight with a low of 9. Cloudy tomorrow with the possibility of showers and high of 21. And sunny on Thursday with a high of 26. I'm Natasha Weeb. Find the area's official forecast and stream us anywhere by downloading the Discover Weyburn app.
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1: Sunny today with wind gusting to 50 and a high of 22. A few clouds moving in this evening, increasing cloudiness overnight with a low of 9. Cloudy tomorrow with the possibility of showers and high of 21. And sunny on Thursday with a high of 26. I'm Natasha Weeb. Find the area's official forecast and stream us anywhere by downloading the Discover Weyburn app.
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1: Sunny today with wind gusting to 50 and a high of 22. A few clouds moving in this evening, increasing cloudiness overnight with a low of 9. Cloudy tomorrow with the possibility of showers and high of 21. And sunny on Thursday with a high of 26. I'm Natasha Weeb. 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
4: Sunny today with wind gusting to 50 and a high of 22. A few clouds moving in this evening, increasing cloudiness overnight with a low of 9. Cloudy tomorrow with the possibility of showers and high of 21. And sunny on Thursday with a high of 26. I'm Natasha Weeb. Find the area's official forecast and stream us anywhere by downloading the Discover Weyburn app.
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3: Sunny today with wind gusting to 50 and a high of 22. A few clouds moving in this evening, increasing cloudiness overnight with a low of 9. Cloudy tomorrow with the possibility of showers and high of 21. And sunny on Thursday with a high of 26. I'm Natasha Weeb. 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
1: Clear this morning with some clouds rolling in near noon. Southeast wind gusting to 50 and a high of 22. Increasing cloudiness tonight before morning and a low of 10. Cloudy with a slight chance of showers and a high of 22 tomorrow. And on Thursday, it's going up to 26 degrees with sunshine. 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

0: Cole Wenzel and Jesse Murph on Country 106.7. Good morning. Happy Tuesday. I'm Dylan Fiesel. Glad to be hanging out with you. And it looks like it's going to be a gorgeous day today. 7 degrees right now, 22 and sunny for the high. Little windy, gusting up to 50, but hey, that's pretty good weather, especially for the farmers trying to dry things up and get harvest going. Lots to chat about. Speaking of harvest, yesterday we were on the road for our final Great Plains Ford Grain Rush, delivering some delicious KFC out to the Wilkinson family near Yellowgrass. Yeah, it's hard to believe we're already at the end of Grain Rush, but this has been a very long harvest. Also, over the weekend, a couple cool craft and trade shows took place. Of course, the Arcola Craft and Trade Show and the Homespun Craft and Quilt Show. That's not far from Arcola in Carlisle. Also, looks like some flood recovery support is going to be available in Weyburn this week. We'll take a look at your forecast and music from Riley Green straight ahead.
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1: Now, discover Weyburn weather.
2: Clear this morning with some clouds rolling in near noon. Southeast wind gusts into 50 and high of 22. Increasing cloudiness tonight before morning and a low of 10. Cloudy with a slight chance of showers and a high of 22 tomorrow. And on Thursday, it's going up to 26 degrees with sunshine. 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I'm Marna McManus.
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1: We're gonna stomp our boots to the neighbors, call the cops. 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
1: Tim Hicks on Country 106.7. 6:18 this Tuesday morning. I'm Dylan Fiesel. 7 degrees right now. Sunny and 22 for the high today. And you may have noticed if you follow Country Thunder on Facebook, they've been teasing their headliner as of late. Yeah, it's looking pink over on the Country Thunder Saskatchewan Facebook page. So obviously that is to tee up their headliner. I have a feeling it's going to be a female headliner. If I had to take a guess, I would say probably Megan Maroney. She has been blowing up as of late on the country scene. I do like a lot of her music. Big one I like as of now, 6 months later. Very tongue-in-cheek, very funny song. But could see her, or we could see the biggest country artist in the world, who's also a female, Ella Langley. Who knows? What I'm interested in seeing is who the rock performance will be. Yeah, we've had some rock performers over the last little bit. Creed last year, Nickelback the year before, Def Leppard as well. It'll be interesting to see. We'll have to find out when the headliners are released.
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3: Hearing from Safety and Emergency Measures Coordinator with the City of Weyburn, Abby Cradaville, on a recovery center being hosted by the city this week. And Deputy Chief Shane St. John with the Weyburn Police Service shares the details on an arrest made Friday in an incident involving an unprompted threat. These stories and more in just a few short moments. 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

Tucker Wetmore, 321. It's Uncut True 106.7. I'm Dylan Fiesel, and we'll be taking a look at what's up in Weyburn in just a moment. First, it's Kenny Chesney and Carry On. It's Uncut.

0: Chesty, Carry On. It's on Country 106.7. I'm Dylan Feasel. As you're starting your Tuesday morning, let's find out.
1: What's up, Wade Byrne? 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
6: Clear this morning with some clouds rolling in near noon. Southeast wind gusts into 50 and a high of 22. Increasing cloudiness tonight before morning and a low of 10. Cloudy with a slight chance of showers and a high of 22 tomorrow. And on Thursday, it's going up to 26 degrees with sunshine. 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

0: trick your daddy's smile. It's on Country 106.7. Dylan Fiesel, just about 7 o'clock this Tuesday morning. We'll have your full news, sports, and weather then. 7 degrees right now, warming up, sunny, and 22 for the high. Some very nice weather for the first day of fall. Yeah, today is officially the autumn equinox. It has kind of felt like fall as late. We've had some frost events, but hopefully this nice weather sticks around for the rest of September. But we got a poll over on our Facebook page. Just because it's fall, does that mean it's spooky season? When do you think it's acceptable to start decorating for Halloween? You're seeing already all the candy in the grocery stores and things like that. But when do you start setting up the Halloween decorations? Some already have. Some maybe have done it for months. Maybe some don't wait until October. Head to our website, discoverwayburn.com. Scroll down. It's near the buy and sell. And vote. When do you think it's acceptable to start decorating for Halloween?
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2: Samantha Bee Cott with the Saskatchewan Teachers Federation shares on a campaign underway to address per-student funding decreases. And we'll be hearing from Nicole Curry with the Homespun Craft and Quilt Show held over the weekend. It's all coming right up in just a few. Stay tuned.
3: Saskatchewan Premier Scott Moe pushing back against U.S. President Donald Trump over a proposed deal to buy potash from Belarus. Trump saying it could be purchased for less than current Canadian supplies. Josh Linville is a fertilizer analyst with StoneX.
4: We got to remember, back prior to Belarus opening their borders to Russian troops, their biggest export flow was through Lithuania. And because of their move in allowing Russia to use their land, Lithuania blocked trade. They blocked their borders. They shut everything down. And when you start to look at their options, well, Latvia and Poland are both bordering them and are both NATO members. Ukraine certainly isn't going to help them anytime soon. That leaves Russia, and that's a little bit of a struggle. So Belarusian potash exports, while they have existed, they have struggled. They are higher cost.
3: Trump's comments triggered an immediate market response, with shares of major fertilizer and potash companies posting declines. For Golden West, I'm Glendalee Allen Bossler.
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0: 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It's on Country 106.7. I'm Dylan Fiesel, and it's time for your impossible question of the day. 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We'll get to some of your guesses in just a moment. A look at your forecast and music from Ella Langley next.
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Ella Langley on Country 106.7. I'm Dylan Fiesel, and we're asking today's impossible question. 20% of people say they won't do this unless they absolutely have to. Lots of great guesses in on our Country Line and over on our Facebook page. Shirley, with a great guess, quit their job. Yeah, you might not want to quit your job unless you absolutely have to. Wendy, with a great guess of going to the dentist or the doctor's office. Yeah, try and put that off. Murray, with a great guess of rake leaves. Won't be long until we're spending all of our evenings in the backyard. And Randy, with a great guess as well. Changing the tires. Yeah, getting some new tires. Well, have you seen the price of them nowadays? But what do you think the answer is? Call or text the Country Line 306-848-1067 or over on our Facebook page. Could win some KFC on us. 20% of people say they won't do this unless they absolutely have to. We'll find out what the answer is after Tay Bay happened on a Saturday night. It's on Country 106.7.

0: K-Bay on Country 106.7. Dylan Fiesel with you, and let's find out the answer to today's impossible question. 20% of people say they won't do this unless they absolutely have to. Tons of great guesses on our Country Line and over on our Facebook page. Murray said, rake leaves. Won't be long until we see all the leaves cover in the backyard. Wendy, with a couple great guesses, going to the dentist or the doctor, trying to put that off as long as possible. Randy, with a great guess of changing out their tires. Yeah, you got those old bald tires that you've been rocking for way too long. Shirley, with a similar answer of buying a new vehicle. But congratulations to Sandy, who was the first to guess the correct answer. 20% of people won't change their password unless they absolutely have to. I'm part of that, because as soon as I change it, then I end up forgetting it. Now I'm doing the whole forget your password deal. Congratulations to Sandy. They've won some KFC on us. Thank you to everyone who had called, texted, or commented on our Facebook page. Make sure to tune in tomorrow morning for the next edition, The Impossible Question of the Day.
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2: A woman was arrested by the Weyburn Police Service last week for uttering threats. Deputy Chief Shane St. John will have more on that. 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Even those not directly impacted by the Labor Day flood. 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
1: 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I'm Dylan Fiesel, and we'll be taking a look at who's turning a year older with today's birthday club. First, love this one from Zach Topp, South of Sanity. 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

0: Zaktop, South of Sanity. It's on Country 106.7. I'm Dylan Fiesel, and let's find out who's blowing out candles with today's birthday club. Starting off with some celebrities, famous actor Tom Felton turns 39 years old, of course best known for his role as Draco Malfoy in the Harry Potter series. Famous actress Bonnie Hunt turns 65 years old. She's known for movies like Cheaper by the Dozen and Jumanji. And famous Canadian actress from Regina, Saskatchewan, Tatiana Maslany. She's celebrating her 41st birthday. You may know her from shows like Orphan Black, and she also played She-Hulk, Attorney at Law. In local celebrities, just the one, so congratulations, the winner of a Dairy Queen birthday cake today. Happy birthday to Eleanor Barker from your Bible study group. If you know someone celebrating a birthday or anniversary, hey, let us know by putting it in the birthday book over on discoverwayburn.com.
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5: Clear this morning with some clouds rolling in near noon. Southeast wind gusts into 50 and high of 22. Increasing cloudiness tonight before morning and a low of 10. Cloudy with a slight chance of showers and a high of 22 tomorrow. And on Thursday, it's going up to 26 degrees with sunshine. 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

0: Smith on Country 106.7. Dylan Fiesel just about 8 o'clock this Tuesday morning. We'll have your full news, sports, and weather then. 8 degrees right now, warming up, sunny, and 22 for the high. And kids have been back in the classrooms for, well, almost a month now. And we're going to be heading there as well. Yes, Classroom of the Month is back. 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
2: Hearing from Safety and Emergency Measures Coordinator with the City of Weyburn, Abby Cradaville, on a recovery center being hosted by the city this week. And Deputy Chief Shane St. John with the Weyburn Police Service shares the details on an arrest made Friday in an incident involving an unprompted threat. 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

0: Jackson Dean, Heavens to Betsy. It's on Country 106.7. Dylan Fiesel, just after 8 o'clock this Tuesday morning. And if you follow Country Thunder Saskatchewan on Facebook, you may have noticed they're teasing their headliner for the upcoming year. Of course, still quite a ways away, July of 2027. But if you've seen them, you may have noticed some pink, which to me guesses that they probably have a female headliner this year. And if I had to take a guess, it would be probably Megan Maroney, but could also be the most famous country singer in the world right now in Ella Langley. Might even be Canadian country pop queen Shania Twain herself. It'll be interesting to see who it is. You'll just have to stay tuned. And yeah, keep it tuned to Country 106.7, as we might be able to get our hands on some tickets as well. You'll just have to stay tuned for that. In the meantime, we'll take a look at your forecast. Music from Morgan Wallen next.
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6: Clear this morning with some clouds rolling in near noon. Southeast wind gusts into 50 and a high of 22. Increasing cloudiness tonight before morning and a low of 10. Cloudy with a slight chance of showers and a high of 22 tomorrow. And on Thursday, it's going up to 26 degrees with sunshine. 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

Mackenzie Porter is Seeing Other People. It's on Country 106.7, 8:18 this Tuesday morning. I'm Dylan Fiesel. Starting to warm up outside, 11 degrees right now, 22 and sunny for the high. And we had great weather yesterday for our Great Plains Ford Grain Rush. Yeah, it was our final delivery of the harvest season. And we finally had some great weather for it as we visited the Wilkinson family out near Yellowgrass. They were able to get back in the fields and hopefully the sun keeps shining and they can stay there, including for lots of farmers, because this

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2: 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Stay tuned.
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Tucker Wetmore, Brunette. It's on Country 106.7. I'm Dylan Feasel, and we'll be taking a look at what's up in Weyburn in just a moment. First, the latest from John Party. Love this one. Boots Off. It's on Country 106.7.

0: John Party on Country 106.7. I'm Dylan Fiesel. As you're getting your Tuesday morning underway, let's find out.
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0: Clouds rolling in near noon. Southeast wind gusting to 50 and high of 22. Increasing cloudiness tonight before morning and a low of 10. Cloudy with a slight chance of showers and a high of 22 tomorrow. And on Thursday, it's going up to 26 degrees with sunshine. 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

Tim Hicks and The Pilot. 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Dylan Fiesel, just about 9 o'clock this Tuesday morning. We'll have your full news, sports, and weather then. Starting to warm up outside. 12 degrees right now, 22 and 6.

0: It's on Country 106.7. Dylan Fiesel, just about 9 o'clock this Tuesday morning. We'll have your full news, sports, and weather then. Starting to warm up outside. 12 degrees right now, 22 and sunny for the high. Over the weekend, a couple big craft and quilt trade shows took place down Highway 13, including the Homespun Craft and Quilt Show in Carlisle, dubbed the biggest little craft show in Saskatchewan. Now, I chatted with Nicole Curry, chair for Homespun, and Nicole, it's got to be such a great event to host something like this and bring the community together.
1: It's wonderful. 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Everyone's so excited to have them in town. So great showcase for everybody, really.
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3: A woman was arrested by the Weyburn Police Service last week for uttering threats. Deputy Chief Shane St. John will have more on that. 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

Dean Brody right around here. It's on Country 106.7. I'm Dylan Fiesel, and we're hanging out not too far from here for our final Great Plains Ford Grain Rush delivery of the harvest season. I'll let you know where we're at in just a few. First, Shaboozy and Cowgirl. 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
1: If you see me in the morning, I tell you it's important to understand I'm just a little sick.

the James Barker Band After Dark. It's on Country 106.7. Dylan Fiesel, 9:18 this Tuesday morning. Starting to heat up outside. 14 degrees right now, 22 for the high. And yesterday, we had great weather for our final Great Plains Ford Grain Rush delivery. Yeah, a bit bittersweet, of course. It sucks that we're wrapping it up for the year, but we've had a great time delivering some delicious KFC out to farmers. And yesterday, we visited the Wilkinson family out near Yellowgrass. Jeff and Caitlin and their family, of course, had the great chance to hang out with them, deliver some KFC chicken. If you don't know, Jeff actually runs the Wilkinson Farm 1899 Facebook page. I love his videos showcasing life on the farm. As a farm kid, something I could definitely relate to. But we've had a great time. Wish the weather was nicer for the Grain Rush deliveries this year. But shout out to, of course, all of our sponsors.

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3: Clear this morning with some clouds rolling in near noon. Southeast wind gusts into 50 and a high of 22. Increasing cloudiness tonight before morning and a low of 10. Cloudy with a slight chance of showers and a high of 22 tomorrow. And on Thursday, it's going up to 26 degrees with sunshine. 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

JoJo Mason on Country 106.7. I'm Dylan Fiesel, and looks like some interesting news coming out of Country Thunder Saskatchewan. Of course, the biggest festival here in Saskatchewan, in Craven. More in a moment. First, Justin Moore, Time's Ticking. It's on Country 106.7.

Walker back to me. It's on Country 106.7, 9:30 this Tuesday. I'm Dylan Fiesel. Sunny and 22 for our high today. And it'll certainly be hot next summer for Country Thunder Saskatchewan. Yeah, every July in Craven in the Qu'Appelle Valley, it's always either hot or storming, one or the other. But if you follow them on Facebook, you may have noticed they're teasing their headliner. Yeah, who are they going to bring next year? One thing you may have noticed, it's looking awfully pink, which to me says female headliner. And of course, there is a ton of female country stars. The one I'm thinking of, Megan Maroney. She's been making huge waves as of late. I love her music. 6 months later, one of my favorites, very tongue in cheek. Or could be the biggest country star in the world right now in Ella Langley. Could be the biggest Canadian country star ever in Shania Twain. The options are literally endless. So we'll just have to find out what it is. Keep it tuned to Country 106.7. I'll let you know who the headliner is, and I might even have some tickets to get.

0: 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In the meantime, we'll take a look at your forecast. 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
7: Clear this morning with some clouds rolling in near noon. Southeast wind gusts into 50 and high of 22. Increasing cloudiness tonight before morning and a low of 10. Cloudy with a slight chance of showers and a high of 22 tomorrow. And on Thursday, it's going up to 26.

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0: Man. 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Dylan Fiesel, quarter to 10 this Tuesday morning. We'll have your full news, sports, and weather. Then, nice sunshiny day, 22 degrees for our high. And this last weekend, there were a couple big craft and trade shows taking place along Highway 13. Of course, the Arcola Craft Trade Show, and not too far from it, the Homespun Craft and Quilt Show in Carlisle, dubbed the biggest little craft show in Saskatchewan. We're chatting with Nicole Curry, chair for Homespun, as this has to be a great way to, you know, bring everybody, bring the community together.
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Tim and the Glory Boys on Country 106.7. I'm Dylan Fiesel, and today is the first day of fall. Yeah, it doesn't feel like it outside. Sunny and 22 for the high, but of course, fall is here, means falling leaves, and soon Halloween is around the corner. We have a poll, actually, over on discoverwayburn.com. 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When's the right time to start decorating for Halloween? 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
2: Clear this morning with some clouds rolling in near noon. Southeast wind gusts into 50 and high of 22. Increasing cloudiness tonight before morning and a low of 10. Cloudy with a slight chance of showers and a high of 22 tomorrow. And on Thursday, it's going up to 26 degrees with sunshine. 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

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I'm Dylan Fiesel, sunny and 22 for the high. And earlier, we talked about the poll on our Discover Weyburn page. When's the right time to decorate for Halloween? 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
7: Clear this morning with some clouds rolling in near noon. Southeast wind gusting to 50 and a high of 22. Increasing cloudiness tonight before morning and a low of 10. Cloudy with a slight chance of showers and a high of 22 tomorrow. And on Thursday, it's going up to 26 degrees with sunshine. 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I'm Marna McManus.
2: 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On a

0: have one Kyle McKierney rear view. It's on Country 106.7. Dylan Fiesel, quarter to 11 this Tuesday. We'll have your full news, sports, and weather then. Sunny and 22 for the high. Looks like it's going to be gorgeous all week long, although we could see some rain tomorrow night, but yeah, let's cross that bridge when we get there. We had great weather yesterday for our final Great Plains Ford Grain Rush delivery. Yeah, it's hard to believe, final one of the season. Of course, shout out to all the farmers working hard out there, getting some acres off today. But we visited the Wilkinson family out near Yellowgrass, delivering some delicious KFC chicken. 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
2: 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And we'll be hearing from Nicole Curry with the Homespun Craft and Quilt Show held over the weekend. It's all coming right up in just a few. 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
0: Sunshine throughout the day today with some clouds rolling in near noon. Southeast wind gusting to 50. We'll see a high of 22. Clear this evening with increasing cloudiness before morning. South wind gusting to 40 and a low of 10. Cloudy tomorrow, a slight chance of showers with wind from the south gusting to 40 and a high of 22. Sunshine and a high of 26 on Thursday. Periods of rain with a high of 22 expected on Friday, and clouds moving out on Saturday with a high of 20. 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

0: She's going to be performing at the Grand Ole Opry soon from Hudson Bay, Saskatchewan. It's Kelsey Kulick on Country 106.7. I'm Dylan Fiesel, and kids, they've been in the classrooms for almost a month now. And we're going to be joining them soon with our Classroom of the Month. 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
7: Clear this morning with some clouds rolling in near noon. Southeast wind gusts into 50 and high of 22. Increasing cloudiness tonight before morning and a low of 10. Cloudy with a slight chance of showers and a high of 22 tomorrow. And on Thursday, it's going up to 26 degrees with sunshine. 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

Dallas Smith and Drop. It's on Country 106.7, 11:30 this Tuesday. I'm Dylan Fiesel. Sunny and 22 for the high. And if you're following Country Thunder Saskatchewan on Facebook, you may have seen they're teasing their headliner for next season. And it's looking awfully pink, which to me says a female headliner. And in two songs, we're going to find out who I think is the headliner next year at Country Thunder and Craven, but it could literally be anybody. You'll have to stay tuned for it. In the meantime, let's get back to the music. Zach McPhee, The Way I Know You Now. It's on Country 106.7.

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5: Clear this morning with some clouds rolling in near noon. Southeast wind gusts into 50 and a high of 22. Increasing cloudiness tonight before morning and a low of 10. Cloudy with a slight chance of showers and a high of 22 tomorrow. And on Thursday, it's going up to 26 degrees with sunshine. 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

0: Dean Brody on Country 106.7. I'm Dylan Fiesel, and that is all the time that I have for today. Thank you so much, though, for having myself and the best country music right alongside you this sunny Tuesday morning. Sharon Church, she'll keep the tunes going into the afternoon with Paul Brandt. Didn't even see the dust in just a moment. Of course, I'll be back on tomorrow morning ready to do it all again. Have a terrific rest of your Tuesday. Enjoy this sunshine. For yours truly, Dylan Fiesel. Take care.
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2: The Weyburn police are highlighting the role speed can play in collisions. Yellowgrass Fire and Rescue is preparing for a fall fundraiser. And the Taylor Japp murder trial has reached its next phase. 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
3: Saskatchewan Premier Scott Moe pushing back against U.S. President Donald Trump over a proposed deal to buy potash from Belarus. Trump saying it could be purchased for less than current Canadian supplies. Josh Linville is a fertilizer analyst with StoneX.
4: We got to remember, back prior to Belarus opening their borders to Russian troops, their biggest export flow was through Lithuania. And because of their move in allowing Russia to use their land, Lithuania blocked trade. They blocked their borders. They shut everything down. And when you start to look at their options, well, Latvia and Poland are both bordering them and are both NATO members. Ukraine certainly isn't going to help them anytime soon.

0: that leads to Russia, and that's a little bit of a struggle. So Belarusian potash exports, while they have existed, they have struggled. They are higher cost.
1: Trump's comments triggered an immediate market response, with shares of major fertilizer and potash companies posting declines. For Golden West, I'm Glendalee Allen Bossler.
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1: Good afternoon. I'm Larissa McEwen. Members of the Weyburn Police Service were on the scene of a two-vehicle collision on Sunday.

0: Chevy Silverado. Hey, I'm Sharon Church. Fall officially arrives today. Well, tonight, technically. It's finally get cozy with a blanket on the couch by the fire season. And if you don't have a fireplace, those fake fires you put on the TV, they're pretty magical. Or you could throw on a good show or movie with all of the fall vibes. You've got Mail, When Harry Met Sally, Dead Poets Society, or Gilmore Girls. Have you heard of the September 22nd rule? If you start watching Gilmore Girls today and just watch 4 episodes a week, every season in the show will perfectly line up with all of the seasons in real life. Like Autumn Feels Like Autumn, Christmas episodes land in December. You get the idea. The hardest part will be keeping it to just 4 episodes a week, though. Kind of like the olden days.
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4: Fall officially arrives today with a few different conditions through the week. Today, a mix of sun and cloud with a high of 22 and some strong winds. Overnight, the low drops to 10. Tomorrow is 22 with a chance of showers, and Thursday brings sunshine with a high of 26. Stay weather ready and stream us anywhere by downloading the Discover Weyburn app. I'm Larissa McEwen.
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0: Blake Shelton, Stay Country or Die Trying. Hey, I'm Sharon Church. Do you have a closet full of just-in-case clothing? There's a new decluttering trick called the 90-90 rule, and it's designed to make cleaning out your closet a lot less emotional. The concept is pretty simple. You pick up an item and ask yourself two questions. Have I worn this in the last 90 days? And will I realistically wear it in the next 90 days? Now, if the answer to both is no, it's probably time to part ways. Professional organizers say that the rule works because it cuts through the endless what ifs. You know, like, what if I could use this as a Halloween costume in the future? Or what if there's an early 2000s day at my kid's high school? Or what if this item comes back into style? Or what if one day I'll get down to 126 pounds again? The answer to all of those questions are you won't, they won't, it won't, and in your dreams.
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13: Fall officially arrives today with a few different conditions through the week. Today, a mix of sun and cloud with a high of 22 and some strong winds. Overnight, the low drops to 10. Tomorrow is 22 with a chance of showers, and Thursday brings sunshine with a high of 26. Stay weather ready and stream us anywhere by downloading the Discover Weyburn app. I'm Larissa McEwen.
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0: arrives today. Have the sniffles hit your house as well? Do you use any home remedies like the potato hack for a cough? Have you heard of this? You cut a slice of potato, put it on the bottom of your foot, and then you slide a sock over your foot. Then you have a good sleep and I guess wake up all better. Now, there's no actual scientific evidence that this works. But they do say eating the potato is a great way to strengthen your immune system. A new potato, though, not the one in your sock.
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9: Fall officially arrives today with temperatures remaining fairly mild. A mix of sun and clouds this afternoon with a high of 22 and some strong winds. The low drops to 10 overnight. Wednesday is 22 with a chance of showers and Thursday.

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0: Haley Bryce, Love Like Crazy. I'm Sharon Church, and it's now time for your sort of sports report. Oh, the Toronto Blue Jays. Oh, they're in trouble. They're in trouble. Not looking great. Baltimore beat the Jays 4-3 last night. Game two in this series might be in question because there's rain in the forecast. So if they go, Mad Max should be starting pitcher. But with five games to go and Toronto three games back, there's only like a 3.5% chance that they're going to make the playoffs. So you're saying there's a chance.
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2: Good afternoon, I'm Larissa McEwen. Two vehicles were towed from the scene of a collision on Sunday at the intersection of 14th Street and Cotto Avenue. Both drivers were checked over by EMS, reporting no injuries. Deputy Chief Shane St. John with the Weyburn Police Service says they were protected by the low speed of travel.
3: If you're too close to the steering wheel, that airbag can definitely cause some damage to the person. I think a lot of it in these circumstances, it's just that shock of being in an accident. The next day, you know, if you are feeling any pain, we always tell people make sure to get themselves checked out, go to the hospital.
2: One of the drivers was issued a ticket for proceeding before safe to do so. Henry's Law takes effect November 1st, bringing new carbon monoxide alarm requirements to residential suites and multi-unit buildings across Saskatchewan. The Weyburn Fire Department has already started including the requirements in its inspections. Fire Chief Mike Woke says the department has been working with landlords and property owners as they prepare.
4: We've already been rolling through that in our inspections, so we've given a lot of landlords and owners have known about this, so we're seeing a lot of movement, so people are putting them in. So we'll work with landlords and people because it is a fairly expensive process to go through with the amount of detectors they're putting in. So we're seeing more than we've ever seen, so it's a good thing.
2: The Taylor Jab murder trial will now enter its defense phase in Estevan Court of King's Bench. Discover Weyburn's Lois Fever has more.
5: After several weeks of Crown evidence, the prosecution rested its case Monday. That followed testimony last week from RCMP firearms expert Maddie Keldson, who provided evidence about a .45 caliber handgun and an expended cartridge case. The defense is expected to lead evidence next as the trial moves into its second half, with proceedings currently scheduled to continue through October 9th.
2: You can support vital training and future truck replacements for the Yellow Grass Fire Rescue by getting your tickets for their fall fundraiser on October 17th. Lieutenant Nick Warwick says community support keeps the all-volunteer crew operational.
6: It is incredibly expensive and always a challenge for rural departments that aren't directly or largely funded by, say, a city budget or something like that. Another good thing is we have a fantastic crew of firefighters who do what's needed to keep us operational on an offensive level. So we're very proud of all of our members and what they do. Very happy with how the department has grown to where we are, and I'm excited to see where we grow from here.
2: The event will feature the Bud's Barbecue food truck, live entertainment, and a 50-50 raffle to be drawn that night. For these stories and more, visit discoverweyburn.com.
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2: There's more preseason hockey on the schedule for the Southeast Gold Wings tonight. The U18AA Gold Wings are in Regina to take on the Regina Rebels at 7 p.m. Meanwhile, the U15AA Southeast Whitecap Resources Gold Wings face the Regina Rebels at 8 p.m., with both games taking place at the Cooperator Center. The Weyburn Comprehensive School Eagles Junior Varsity football team is back in action this afternoon. They'll host Moose Jaw Peacock at 4 o'clock at Brent Allen Field. Tonight's game between the Toronto Blue Jays and Baltimore Orioles has been postponed due to weather. The game will now be played tomorrow as part of a doubleheader at Camden Yards. The Orioles took the series opener 4-3 Monday, coming back from an early three-run deficit. Toronto enters tomorrow's game with a 77-80 record, while Baltimore sits at 76-81. You can catch both games on Saskatchewan's home of Blue Jays baseball, AM 1190.
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8: Fall officially arrives today with a few different conditions through the week. Today, a mix of sun and cloud with a high of 22 and some strong winds. Overnight, the low drops to 10. Tomorrow is 22 with a chance of showers, and Thursday brings sunshine with a high of 26. Stay weather ready and stream us anywhere by downloading the Discover Weyburn app. I'm Larissa McEwen.
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2: Fall officially arrives today with temperatures remaining fairly mild. A mix of sun and clouds this afternoon with a high of 22 and some strong winds. The low drops to 10 overnight. Wednesday is 22 with a chance of showers, and Thursday brings sunshine and a high of 26. Find the area's official forecast and stream us anywhere on the Discover Weyburn app. I'm Larissa McEwen.
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0: Kissel, a few good stories. Hey, it's Sharon Church. How long does it take to make a friend? My 8-year-old can go to the park and make a friend in about 5 minutes flat, but it's a little harder for adults. So what do you do if you want to make a new connection? You got to put yourself out there. You got to join a club, try a sport, find people who share your vibe. And here's the truth. Building real relationships takes time. About 50 hours to go from, hey, I know you, to just casual friends. And then another 100 hours to move deeper. And then over 200 hours to become the kind of person someone calls their best friend. 200 hours. Who's got that much time these days?
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2: The Weyburn Fire Department is reminding residents about carbon monoxide safety. Police are highlighting the risks of speed following a collision. And the Taylor Trapp murder trial is moving into its next phase. 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
1: Buy the convenience food. Hey, I'm Sharon Church. There is no short of grocery store budget tips swirling around these days. And one tip that keeps coming up is to stay away from those convenient pre-packaged, pre-cut foods that will blow the budget to smithereens. But I just came across this mom online who advises the exact opposite to that tip. Buy it, she says. Buy the convenience food. Because you know what costs more than a pre-made lasagna? Takeout. You know what's bad for the budget? Throwing out a whole head of cauliflower because you were too busy to cut it up. Because life is hectic. When you're running kids all over the place and you don't have time to make supper, that $20 box of ginger beef in the freezer beats the $80 takeout bill every time.
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3: Fall officially arrives today with a few different conditions through the week. Today, a mix of sun and cloud with a high of 22 and some strong winds. Overnight, the low drops to 10. Tomorrow is 22 with a chance of showers, and Thursday brings sunshine with a high of 26. Stay weather ready and stream us anywhere by downloading the Discover Weyburn app. I'm Larissa McEwen.
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0: Hey, I'm Sharon Church. I got a bone to pick with the person who makes up these national holidays, like the fake ones, like National Ice Cream Cone Day. That's today, the first day of fall. Really? We couldn't make National Ice Cream Cone Day like sometime in July where it actually makes sense. Well, you know what? It's never a bad time to have an ice cream cone.
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13: Fall officially arrives today with temperatures remaining fairly mild. A mix of sun and clouds this afternoon with a high of 22 and some strong winds. The low drops to 10 overnight. Wednesday is 22 with a chance of showers and Thursday brings sunshine and a high of 26. Find the area's official forecast and stream us anywhere on the Discover Weyburn app. I'm Larissa McEwen.
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0: McPhee, Smoke. I'm Sharon Church. We're into the last hours of summer because fall officially kicks off today, but not until like after supper. Close to an early bedtime, actually. Equinox, calendars, probably moons and tides. I'm not really sure. I skipped a lot of science classes in high school. I don't know if we even covered that. I love this time of year, though. So nice to just walk outside with whatever you're wearing. You could be wearing a sweater or shorts, and it works. It works. It all works. No AC, no furnace. It's just right.
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0: be by you. I'm Sharon Church. Fall officially arrives today. Well, tonight, technically. So that means it's finally get cozy with a blanket on the couch by the fire season. And if you don't have a fireplace, those fake fires you put on the TV, those are pretty magical. Or you could throw on a good show or a movie with all the fall vibes. You've got Mail, When Harry Met Sally, Dead Poets Society, or Gilmore Girls. Have you heard of the September 22nd rule? If you start watching Gilmore Girls today and just watch 4 episodes a week, every season in the show will perfectly line up with all of the seasons in real life. Like autumn feels like autumn, Christmas episodes land in December. You get the idea. Now, the hardest part will be keeping it to just 4 episodes a week. You know, kind of like the olden days.
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0: have a closet full of just-in-case clothing? Hey, I'm Sharon Church. There's a new decluttering trick called the 90-90 rule, and it's designed to make cleaning out your closet a lot less emotional. The concept is pretty simple. You pick up an item and ask yourself two questions. Have I worn this in the last 90 days? And will I realistically wear it in the next 90 days? If the answer to both is no, it's probably time to part ways. Professional organizers say that the rule works because it cuts through the endless what ifs. You know, like, what if I could use this as a Halloween costume in the future? Or what if there's an early 2000s day at my kid's high school? Or what if this item comes back into style? Or what if one day I'll get down to 126 pounds again? The answer to all of those questions are, you won't, they won't, it won't, and in your dreams.
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8: Fall officially arrives today with temperatures remaining fairly mild. A mix of sun and clouds this afternoon with a high of 22 and some strong winds. The low drops to 10 overnight. Wednesday is 22 with a chance of showers, and Thursday brings sunshine and a high of 26. Find the area's official forecast and stream us anywhere on the Discover Weyburn app. I'm Larissa McEwen.
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0: Stella Lefty, Boston. Hey, I'm Sharon Church, and it's now time for your sort of sports report. Oh boy, the Toronto Blue Jays are in trouble. It's not looking good. Baltimore beat the Jays 4-3 last night. Game two in this series might be in question because there's rain in the forecast. Now, if they go, Mad Max should be starting pitcher. But with five games to go and Toronto three games back, there's only like a 3.5% chance that they'll actually make the playoffs. So you're saying there's a chance.
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6: The first day of fall ends with a clear but windy evening with temperatures dropping to 10 overnight. Wednesday reaches 19 with a chance of showers or a thunderstorm in the afternoon, and Thursday warms to 26. 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

0: How long does it take to make a friend? Hey, I'm Sharon Church. My 8-year-old, probably yours too, can go to a park and make a friend in about 5 minutes flat. But it's a little harder for adults. So what do you do if you want to make a new connection? You got to put yourself out there. Join a club. Try a sport. Find people who share your vibe. And here's the truth. Building real friendships takes time. About 50 hours to go from, hey, I know you, to casual friends. Around 100 hours to move deeper. And then over 200 hours to become, well, the kind of person someone calls their best friend. 200 hours. 200 hours. Who's got that much time these days?
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10: A clear but windy evening to start the fall season with a low of 10. Wednesday brings a high of 19 with a chance of showers or a thunderstorm in the afternoon, and Thursday warms to 26. Find the area's official forecast and stream us anywhere on the Discover Weyburn app. I'm Larissa McEwen.
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0: lasagna? Takeout. You know what's bad for the budget? Throwing out a whole head of cauliflower because you were too busy to cut it up. Because life is hectic. And when you're running kids all over the place and you don't have time to make supper, that $20 box of ginger beef in the freezer beats the $80 takeout bill every time.
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2: The Weyburn Police are highlighting the role speed can play in collisions. Yellowgrass Fire and Rescue is preparing for a fall fundraiser. And the Taylor Japp murder trial has reached its next phase. These stories and more in just a few moments. 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
1: Good evening, I'm Larissa McEwen. Members of the Weyburn Police Service were on the scene of a two-vehicle collision on Sunday. Deputy Chief Shane St. John.
2: The vehicle is traveling south on 14th Street, stopped at the stop sign, I think, and according to the witness, and then proceeded into the intersection before it was safe to do so, and then the two vehicles collided. So I guess shook them up pretty good, and EMS did check them out, but cleared, and the one was given a ticket for proceeding before safe.
1: He says speed plays a significant role in the severity of damage to a vehicle, in addition to the risk of injury for passengers. St. John adds both vehicles had to be towed from the scene. With cooler weather here, the Weyburn Fire Department is reminding residents about the importance of carbon monoxide safety. Fire Chief Mike Woke says the department has been seeing an increase in calls involving CO alarms this time of year.
3: Just make sure that you have the alarm.